Spaghetti hair. 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Ah.

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3: 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My name is Chris Crash, and for the next hour, the Strong Style Dojo has got your back with a really ripping hour of punk rock right here on the Rock and Soul Stream. Got a lot of wild and fun energy in store for today's show for you to take in, to cultivate for your own use. So until the next time we meet, you will be able to pull off some particularly devastating super combos on your opponents. We just heard from Red Cross, Crazy Boys from LA, America's finest rock and roll band. We heard the song Shonen Knife from the Third Eye album. And if you got the time, go deep into the archives of the show for not only one of our first episodes, our first fill-in episode. It was a Leslie Kay episode. She did an entire Red Cross tribute. Definitely recommend that. Both of you are a fan and you want to get into them. For that, we heard from Blanky Jet City out of Aichi, Japan. The song Spaghetti Hair off their 1997 album Love Flash Fever. And to start off the set, The Normals out of New Orleans with the 1978 single There's Almost Ready. And I'm getting that the 2013 compilation put out by Soul Jazz called Punk 45, Kill the Hippies, Kill Yourself, The American Nation Destroys Its Young. And that's the first volume of a punk compilation series put out by Soul Jazz, all essential Punk 45s. That was the first time I ever heard that song, so I highly recommend you check that out to get a deeper understanding of just the songs that made up punk rock history. We're going to kick off round one with another classic sound. We've been had classics on the brain lately around here with our Cheetah Chrome tribute last week and our drop-in just from the day a couple days before, but this first band called I Jam, and they jam Econo. It's a solo project by Zach Burton out of Jackson, Mississippi, his Minutemen tribute. Just put out a brand new tape called Pokey Plays the Drums. We're going to hear a track of it off of it called Face on Pavement, coming up next on Strong Style Chris Crash. You can sell!

0: What are you doing for dinner tonight, Liz?
1: Oh, nothing really. Why are you asking me out?
0: No. Just trying to get some recipe ideas. Finding food a real bore at the moment.
2: What I do is sometimes get a tin of soup,
0: yeah,
2: heat it up, poach an egg in it, serve that with a pork pie sausage roll.
0: I'll get a wimpy.
2: You're cold, Dad. Liz, fancy egg and soup? I'm free this evening.
1: No, I think I'll wash my hair.
2: Okay.
1: Plus, I've now got a headache.
2: Sure, whatever. I'll put some sounds on. There's a bad atmosphere in here.
3: Why won't she be mine? I wish I was more attractive like Douglas. 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

0: cold to the touch and it isn't very nice when you left alone. 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
1: The door.
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3: Sorry, Thornton. 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

0: Hello, and welcome to the second edition of Jazz Beat, the show on which the groups let their hair down, metaphorically speaking, we don't want any accidents, and play their jazz bit. I'll bar the hit parade for the next half hour, and any attempt to play a latest release will be punished by instant transportation. On this show, it's all wildness and raving to order.
1: Yeah, I'd like to punch.

You're listening to Strong Style Chris Crash on the WFMU Rock and Soul stream, and we just heard from Chumbawamba with the song Love Me from the Anarchy album. Before that, brand new from Perennial out of New England, the song Cloak and Dagger from their brand new album Modernism, just dropped last week. We played a bunch of preview tracks from it leading up to the release. I was really excited to hear the new album, another classic by Perennial. For that, out of Olympia, Washington, we heard the song Fugitive Bubble, a brand new lineup from them for a brand new EP. We heard the song Stuck Inside Tradition from their latest release called Voices. For that, Bloodstained out of Orange County, the song Antisocial from their 2024 self-titled album. For that, cut off a Thrasher compilation that I love, Skate Rock Volume 2, Blazing Wheels and Barking Trucks. We heard the song Pigs in Space from a Bay Area band called Free Beer. And of course, shout out to Scotty Oz, who is hopefully enjoying many free beers over

Twilight Zone episode. His evil spirit is still with us and is possessing Marcus into making some garden solutions, a bunch of which were released on a brand new EP called Maelstrom. We heard the track off of it, Nature, a really exciting EP. Definitely check that one out. Before that, we heard a track from the Garth Marenghi's Dark Place TV series, One Track Lover, the classic, sung by the character Dr. Lucian Sanchez, played by Todd Rivers, and who was played by Matt Berry, featuring a rap verse from the character Thornton Reed, who was played by Dean Lerner, who was played by Richard Ayoade. I've had a Dark Place on the mind recently. We have our Hellraiser coming up. Everyone is planning special episodes for it. I'll be talking more about that next week. But one of those is going to be my Halloween episode. So if you heard last year's episode, you can kind of thread the needle on this one. Before that, we heard from The Stranglers, a B-side off the Nice and Sleazy single from 1978 called Shut Up. Classic from The Minutemen was before that. I Felt Like a Gringo from the 1983 release Buzzer Howl Under the Influence of Heat. And to start off the set, I Jam, which is a solo project by Zach Burton out of Jackson, Mississippi. His tribute to The Minutemen. We heard the song Face on Pavement from his brand new EP, Pokey Plays the Drums. Gonna kick off round two with a cut off a brand new album that is honestly one of my favorites of the year, Hate Season, which was released by Scarborough out of New York City. That's out on Sell the Heart Records. We're gonna hear a track off of it called Sin Futuro to start off round two. Coming up next on Strong Style with Chris Pratt.

You're listening to Strong Style Chris Crash on the WFMU Rock and Soul stream, and we just heard from Frenzy, a sibling trio originally from Melbourne, Australia, now residing on the island of Crete. We heard a song called Jack of All Trades from their upcoming album Running Amok, which is dropping on October 23rd. Definitely don't sleep on that one. If that album is anything like this track, I think we have a serious album of the year contender right there. 2026 Strong Style Heavyweight Championship material right there. Before that, we heard from Gas out of Hiroshima, Japan, with the song Jaku no Sakai, World of Evil. I'm getting that off a 1985 cassette compilation called The Punks. Gas weren't around for too long, just from 1982 to 1986, but their recording material is pretty well comped up, and the lead singer Narumi was also in a kind of a punky new wave band called Narumi and the Misters. They released 7-inch. I'm pretty sure we played a song off of that before. For that, we heard from Tanque out of Madrid, Spain, the song Cuatro Balas from their brand new self-titled album put out by Tough Ain't Enough Records. For that, Galaxy Express out of Seoul, South Korea, with the song Kick Me Out from an incredible double disc album of theirs called Noise on Fire, released in 2008. Definitely track that one down. Absolute classic. For that, to start off the set, Scarborough out of New York City with the song Sin Futuro from their brand new album Hate Season out on Sell the Heart Records. Alright, I have some coming attractions for the world of WFMU. I've mentioned the new fall schedule around here on WFMU. Many big returns, and I got another big one for you. The return of DJ Hysterica with her show Some Weird Sin over on the Sheena's Jungle Room stream. She's now heard Mondays 5 to 6. Amazing rock and roll show. Very stoked that she's back. She's been away for about a year or so, so it's been a long time. Definitely check her out Monday nights. And speaking of big returns, we are edging closer to the big return of Terry T to both of her shows, the Cherry Blossom Clinic and Hooligan. But until then, we got two amazing fill-ins from two DJs that have been holding down the fort over the summer. This Wednesday, tomorrow, 6 o'clock, Courtney Noir is stepping back into the Cherry Blossom Clinic. And then this Friday at 6 o'clock, Davey Hoskins is going to be taking over Hooligan. So definitely check those out and get stoked for the big Terry T return. We're going to kick things over to Matt Clark and Mike Sin for their show What's Happening. But before that, I want to play a cut of the Wu Liao Jundui compilation from China, released in 1999. A double disc, classic Chinese punk compilation. We're going to hear a track called Yi Da, which means generation, from what I can tell, one of the original Beijing, China punk acts, 69. Thank you very much for listening, everyone. My name is Chris Crash. Arigato gozaimashita. I'll see you when I see ya. So long. Roll credits.

0: 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You are listening to the What's Happening program. Tuesday from 9 to 11 here on the Rock and Soul Radio Stream. Thank you so much, everyone, for joining us. We are broadcasting to you live from downtown Jersey City. I'm here with my friend, Mike Sin. Mike Sin, good evening to you.
1: Hey there, Matt. How you doing?
0: Are you ready?
1: I am ready.
0: Are you ready for love?
1: I am ready for love from Martha and the Vandellas.
0: Yeah. I'm ready for love from 1966. Great single.
1: Yeah.
0: From the Holland Dozier Holland songwriting team. Oh, I've been obsessed with that song the past couple days. I cannot stop listening to it, Mike Sin.
1: Nice.
0: So I figured maybe the listening audience might want to share my obsession.
1: Yeah.
0: I always get obsessed with the Martha and the Vandellas tune once in a while. I want to give a big thanks to Frank and Queens.
1: Yes.
0: For the September continuation of the Hard Rock and Stuff.
1: Yes.
0: And speaking of Hard Rock and Stuff, Joey D kicking out the jams.
1: Nice.
0: And then Chris Crash with the Strong Style. Tuesday here on the Rock and Soul Radio Stream. So thanks so much, everyone, for being here. Hope everyone's doing just fine out there. Hope you're enjoying the week. It's a start to a week, and hopefully it's going smoothly for you.
1: Yeah.
0: And hopefully it's going to go as smoothly as Mike's next set, or his first set, I should say.
1: Yeah.
0: It's going to go smooth, Mike Sin.
1: I hope so.
0: Are you all ready to go?
1: I hope so.
0: You have everything queued up properly?
1: I've got everything
0: queued
1: up. You
0: have your levels done?
1: Just hope these... Yeah, I think the level's looking good. I hope the buttons are working.
0: Is the auto start going to work?
1: I hope the auto starts are working. I might have to
0: Should we find out?
1: Manual. Let's give it a shot.
0: All right.
1: I'm going to start this set off... First, I'm going to do this over here.
0: Ooh, something
1: and
0: fancy.
1: Then, yeah.
0: Oh, I see what you did.
1: Going to do something fancy.
0: See what you did.
1: Yeah. Well, I'm going to do that first. And now
0: it's like
1: I'm
0: adding a period to the end of a sentence, Mike Sin.
1: I got to keep, you know what I mean? We have
0: our listeners appreciate that.
1: These important ACU playlists have to be accurate.
0: They might think this is an extended part of Ready for Love.
1: All right. All right. So let's get this set. Here are the Moquettes.

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1: Hello.
0: Hello.
1: Hey.
0: Hope everyone is having a good time listening to our show tonight.
1: That was quite nice.
0: Yeah. Putting something together there for everyone's enjoyment. I hope it was enjoyable for everyone.
1: I think so.
0: Folks, you are listening to the What's Happening show on WFMU's Rock and Soul Radio Stream. This show comes to you every Tuesday at 9 p.m. Eastern and goes right through to 11 p.m. Eastern. And as usual, we're really happy to be here because we like bringing our records down here and playing them for you. Yeah, everybody's here listening to them, yeah. No matter how dirty or how clean the records are. Folks, you just heard the Who Orchestra. You know what's the best part about the Who Orchestra, Matt?
1: That's not the Who.
0: That there's not one Who member in the Who Orchestra.
1: Yeah.
0: The Who Orchestra doing Waltz for a Pig. The Who Orchestra is basically the Graham Bond organization in disguise.
1: That's a flip of Substitute, right?
0: That's right. That is the flip of Substitute on the Reaction label. And that was done because the Who were having problems with Shel Talmy, right?
1: Yes,
0: they didn't want to risk any more problems with Shel Talmy, who was, I think, claiming breach of contract at the time. And for the B-side of Substitute, they put the Who Orchestra, a.k.a. the Grand Bound Organization, doing Waltz for a Pig. And as legend has it, the pig was indeed Shel Talmy, or as Pete Townsend has said in interviews.
1: Really cool track, though.
0: Yeah, no, it's interesting because how did Grand Bond get paid for that?
1: Don't know.
0: Was that like a like? Do we need to talk to Kit Lambert and see like how payment went?
1: I don't remember Pete talking about it in his autobiography.
0: It didn't come up.
1: No.
0: Before that, Alan Pound's Get Rich doing Searching in the Wilderness off the compilation Searching in the Wilderness on the Musiac Express label. That track is from 1966, and I was talking to Matt Clark here, as Matt Clark was pointing out, great example of Freak Beat,
1: yeah.
0: But actually almost sounds a little bit later
1: than
0: 66 there. But
1: like that vocal sounds.
0: Yeah.
1: Pretty wild.
0: It is. It's a pretty wild track from Alan Pound's Get Rich. Before that, the Dells doing Show Me single on the Cadet label from 1968. And that was actually the B-side. The A-side was There Is.
1: Which was the big hit.
0: Yeah, and it's funny because Show Me is actually a pretty strong track.
1: Yeah, that's a good single.
0: I haven't flipped it over. I think I played There Is numerous times, or at least once on this show previously, so I finally decided to flip the single over.
1: Nice.
0: B-side's there. So there had the Who Orchestra is a B-side. Show Me by the Dells is a B-side. Wrap It Up, though, by Sam and Dave. Is that the B-side?
1: That's the B-side,
0: That
1: too.
0: Is the B-side of I Thank
1: Mike
0: You.
1: Mike,
0: right?
1: You're digging into the obscurities
0: I'm digging into
1: tonight.
0: The B-side. But the only reason why I dug that up
1: I mean,
0: up
1: that, should be an A-side, too.
0: It's funny because you played I Thank You a couple weeks ago, maybe, something like that?
1: Yeah,
0: or whatever.
1: I think
0: you played,
1: so, yeah.
0: Sam, and that's what had me dig at. Again, there's a lot of times where you play stuff on the show where I'll hear that and be like, oh, that's a great track. I have that single. Do I have that single? I can't remember. So it actually makes me go home and check to make sure that I have these singles.
1: I'm
0: so
1: just imagining you and Woodson at the boxes. Woodson, where's that Sam and Dave single?
0: Exactly. Help me go through the S section. You know? So, yes. So I flipped it on over and played Wrap It Up.
1: That's a great track.
0: Yes.
1: One
0: yes,
1: of my faves.
0: It is. Bobby Bland before that doing Good Time Charlie.
1: Speaking of faves.
0: Yeah, single on the Duke label from 1966.
1: Does he have a bad song? No.
0: It's interesting because he was on the Duke label from 61 right through to 1970 or something like that. It's just all his singles are just basically on the Duke label.
1: Yeah, and they're all great.
0: Yeah, and they're all really good. And that one's from 1966. And then on the top of the set, you had the Moquettes doing You Came Along from 1964. Now, it's funny. Now, I played that from one of these Beat Freak compilations. And the reason why I did that is that I just lost that track. I had that in my my cart on Discogs, mm-hmm. a U.S. press of that. And then I lost out.
1: Oh, no. auction or you just
0: you put it in your cart.
1: Yeah.
0: And then, like you're saying, well, let me rack up some other stuff before I purchase. But within, like, I woke up the next morning, went in, and then got, like, the little notice that says, like, oh, you know, this has been... I was like, oh, damn it.
1: You got to wrap it up, Mike Sin. You got to wrap up the purchase.
0: I got to strike while the iron is hot. Yeah. So, but it's funny. I think that's another B-side. I think the A-side on that one was Right String Baby, But the Wrong Yo-Yo.
1: Oh, cool.
0: Was it? But I actually, like, You Came Along a little bit better. But, yes, that was released in the U.S.
1: We definitely know you're into the obscurities, Tom. You're a B-side baby.
0: I lost out on getting that single for under $20, so I must try it again. Yes, on the MGM label was the U.S. press. But anyways.
1: Nice.
0: So, yes, so there you have it. There is the first set of the night here on the What's Happening show.
1: Yes, you are listening to the What's Happening show with me, Matt Clark, and my co-host, Mike Sin. Good evening to all of you. Thanks for being here. If you're listening in the archives, hello to you out there. You know, there's this really cool show on the mothership right now.
0: Oh, yeah?
1: Called The Brief History of WFMU.
0: Yeah!
1: That's airing, like, really cool old archives.
0: Yep.
1: I don't know if anyone's been hip to this because it's only been a few weeks.
0: Yep.
1: But it's something that I think a lot of our listeners might be interested in on this particular one that's airing overnight. You can listen in the archives. I know it's very early for a lot of people on the East Coast, but depending on where you are in the world, maybe this you can listen live, but you can always listen in the archive. So Thursday, so it's, you know, Wednesday into Thursday.
0: Right.
1: So Thursday morning, 3 to 6 a.m. It's a show called A Brief History of WFMU. And this week, it's Cocaine Karma and the MC5 live on the air in 1969 WFMU.
0: Yep.
1: I mean, that's incredible.
0: Yeah.
1: The next installment of A Brief History of WFMU begins with the Electric Cocaine Karma broadcast of December 29th, 1968, hosted by East Village other music critics Bob Rudnick and Dennis Frawley, with Rain Kramer, Rob Tyner, and John Sinclair of the MC5, joining just 3 days after a riot broke out at the Fillmore East during a free show promoting their first album on Elektra. It ends with an interview from August 8th, 1968, with Kip Cohen of the Fillmore East, who provides the venue's perspective on the New York rock scene on the eve of the Woodstock Festival. So, I mean, crazy, right?
0: Yeah.
1: That's going to be airing early Thursday morning on the mothership, 3 to 6 a.m., and you can listen to the archives a bit later.
0: Yeah. No, that is great. Again, WFMU has a lot of great archives that, again, for the longest time, they weren't digitized or anything like that. They were all, you know, they were all like in boxes and whatnot.
1: Yeah,
0: and
1: we aired on a marathon drop, and we aired
0: a part of like the Fugs
1: on WFMU on a WFMU marathon, like in 1969.
0: Something like that. 68, 69 were some type of WFMU benefit. And it was like at the Village Gate or something like that.
1: Yeah.
0: It was like the I think
1: at the Village Gate.
0: Yeah. Or the Bitter End. It was like somewhere there in the village in NYC. Yeah. And the thing that's amazing about that is, there's even archives where, you know, Danny Fields is on because he had such an affiliation with the station. So if this is from December 69, this is less than 2 months.
1: December 68.
0: December 68. Exactly. So if this is December 68, that means that this is less than 2 months after the recording of Kick Out the Jams. Because Kick Out the Jams was October 68. So the album's probably not even... They're probably just here promoting the release. Like, that's probably not even out yet.
1: So that's going to be a really cool show to listen to. So check that out.
0: Very nice.
1: And also, if you want to keep listening on Thursday on the Rock and Soul radio stream, well, you know, we have you covered there. Because on Thursday, we start the day with Time Out with PJ from 10 to noon on Thursday. So you can wake up early, brew some coffee, listen to the mothership from 3 to 6, listen to Wake and Bake, and then you can turn it over to PJ with the timeout program from 10 to noon.
0: Nice.
1: And then stay tuned because the next live show on the Rock and Soul radio stream is Mistress of a Thousand Moods with Mistress Jessie from 6 to 7.
0: Right on.
1: Creates the Perfume with DJ Go Group Girl from 7 to 8.
0: Yeah.
1: Rotations from 8 to 9 with Les the DJ this week. I can't believe it's the fourth Thursday of the month already, Mike. So
0: wow.
1: This year is flying.
0: Yeah.
1: And then Nervous Boogie with the wonderful Richard J
0: from
1: 9 to 11. Well, all our DJs are wonderful. I don't want to just single out Richard J, but definitely check out all the wonderful DJs we hear I have on the Rock and Soul radio stream.
0: Nice.
1: All right, Mike said this next set started off with it's my Sgt. Pepper set.
0: Oh, yeah.
1: Because it starts off with a theme and then it just completely falls away after the second song. So check it out.
0: All right.

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0: 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You are listening to the What's Happening program Tuesdays from 9 to 11, live from downtown Jersey City at WFMU HQ. Thanks so much, everyone, for being here this evening. Hope you're all having a great week. I hope this show is providing a little bit of escapism for your day with some great tunes. I'm here with my friend Mike Sin. Mike Sin, good evening to you.
1: All right. Very nice set there.
0: Thank you. Did you detect my little Sgt. Pepper thing there? Sets becoming something and then falling apart.
1: Sure.
0: Mose Allison, that's the stuff you gotta watch. From Wild Man on the Loose LP on Atlantic 1966. That's got some great tunes on it. The Remo 4, doing Mose Allison's The Seventh Son on Star Club Records, 1967. Of course, the Remo 4 from Liverpool.
1: Yes.
0: And found great fame in Germany and Hamburg at the Star Club. And that is a amazing album, Smile.
1: Unbelievable.
0: So good.
1: Did not expect that from the Remo 4 when I first tracked that album down.
0: Yeah.
1: I was amazed by it.
0: So great. If you like the whole Georgie Fame type vibe, you'll love that album. Mm-hmm. It is fantastic. Brenton Wood, Catch You on the Rebound on Double Shot, 1967. The Flip of Baby You Got It. That's a great single.
1: Excellent.
0: Brenton Wood has some amazing singles. Speaking of great singles, The Barcades with Soulfinger on Volt, 1967.
1: Nice.
0: Hugh Masekela with Up, Up, and Away on Uni, 1968. Really cool version of that tune.
1: Excellent.
0: And started off with the number one hit from the association, Windy from Warner Brothers Records, 1967. The big hit from the lads, and always sounds great to hear. And we might have a windy weekend here in the Northeast with a nor'easter maybe on the prowl here.
1: That's
0: Did you hear about
1: heard.
0: That, Mike?
1: Yeah, said? Yeah. I saw
0: but
1: the
0: no,
1: weather
0: no snow, though.
1: No.
0: They're saying no snow.
1: That's good.
0: Yes. So thanks, everyone, for being here. The chat board and the playlist seems to be a little bit on the fritz tonight, so really appreciate you hanging tight and for your patience tonight. The radio is just fine, so if you just feel like brewing a cup of tea or cracking open a beer or something, and we'll be here just spinning some tunes till 11, so thanks for being here tonight. Something to tell you about for tomorrow here, Mike Sin.
1: Mm-hmm.
0: Our Wednesday lineup. We just got to make sure people know because there's been some changes and just want to make sure people get it.
1: Yeah.
0: Our hip to the jive. Diane Kamikaze's Fun Machine from 9 to 10. Start you off in the morning on the Eastern Seaboard with some heavy rock and roll. Then Retro Obscura with Kichimama from 10 to noon on the Rock and Soul Radio Stream. Then we have the Soul Lunch with the Soul Bunny.
1: Mm-hmm.
0: Request your favorite Martha and the Vandellas tune from the Soul Bunny. And then the Perfume Garden with Zoe Lynn from 10 to 10. 2 to 4. 10-4. Get that? 10-4.
1: Gotcha.
0: But 2 to 4 with Zoe Lynn from the Perfume Garden. And then the Aromatic Arboretum with JS from 4 to 6.
1: Nice.
0: A
1: new
0: wonderful
1: one.
0: New show from JS. Kicking many field goals, Mike said. And then Cherry Blossom Clinic with Terry T from 6 to 8. And I believe Courtney Noir is filling in this week, so definitely check that out.
1: Yeah.
0: Fringe Factor with Vicky V from 8 to 10 with some psychedelic factory sounds.
1: All right.
0: Maybe some silver glittering pillows floating in the factory. And then the Business Drunk Radio with Johnny St. Booze from 10 to midnight. That is your Wednesday lineup here on the Rock and Soul Radio Stream. And without further ado, it's time for Mike Sin's second set of the evening or the morning or wherever you may be listening. It could be whatever day it is, but Mike Sin's got the next set.
1: You know how you were talking about the Alan Pounds Get Rich sort of sounding ahead of its time, you know, as far as coming, you think expect to be a little bit later.
0: Yeah,
1: here's a track by the Dovers, which I think
0: it sounds like the Eagles.
1: I think it actually beats 8 Miles High as far as the release date. Yes.
0: Okay, check it out.
1: Yep.

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1: Nice.
0: Yeah, thank you, folks, for sticking with us. We have crossed over the 10 o'clock hour, so we are more than halfway through the show tonight. Thanks for sticking with us. Hope you're enjoying what you're hearing. We are going right through to 11 p.m. Let me tell you what you heard here. As soon as I make an adjustment. All right, you just heard the Alarm Clocks doing Yeah. Single from 1966 on the Awake record label. Played No Reason to Complain a few weeks ago. Decided to flip it over a few weeks later and play... Is Yeah the... I don't know. Is Yeah the B-side? Is Yeah the A-side?
1: They're both great.
0: Yeah. So there you have it. Out of Ohio, I think they were from.
1: Yes, indeed.
0: Yeah. And then the Animals before that doing a version of The Other Side of This Life off of Animalism. MGM label, 1966, U.S. album there. And basically that was popped in my head, or it's been in my head. It popped in my head, I guess, last week when I was playing a Fred Neil track. And I decided, you know what? Play an Animals cover of one of his songs. And as we were discussing here, while the tune was playing... Arranged by Frank Zappa, but featuring the Wrecking Crew folks out in California. Yeah.
1: Carol Kay and Don Randy and Larry Nechtel and the whole crew.
0: There you go. Man, oh man. Basically a Tom Wilson produced album. The Turtles before that doing You Know What I Mean, single from 1967. On the White Whale record label, which I think that one charted fairly well for them.
1: Yeah, I think top 20.
0: Definitely top 20. All right, that sounds good. Nice track from them.
1: Great track.
0: Fairport Convention doing Meet on the Ledge. I pulled it from this cool compilation called You Can All Join In, which was basically an island record sampler. And
1: well, some of them can join in.
0: Some of them can join in because, like, I've always just... I got to say, I originally picked up the compilation because I just liked the picture on the cover of the compilation so much, where it's all the bands that are featured on the compilation evidently just getting together in a field somewhere that maybe that's Hyde Park, who knows.
1: Yeah.
0: And
1: Hampstead Heath.
0: Yeah. Obviously on a foggy fall day. And it's pretty cool. I think that track was on what we did on our holidays.
1: That's right.
0: Yeah, okay. There
1: or,
0: you have it.
1: Self-titled if you had the A&M release.
0: There you go. Really? Okay. Good to know.
1: And great track.
0: Yeah, really cool track. The Byrds before that doing Have You Seen Her Face, single on the Columbia label from 1967. That's a really cool track. I've always enjoyed that. And that, I guess, was the mono edition, which is interesting because the guitar sounds even more compressed than the mono edition.
1: Yeah.
0: Than it does on the stereo mix.
1: And I believe Mary McCabe on keyboards.
0: Oh, there you have it. Cool.
1: When she was playing with Hugh Masekela.
0: Nice.
1: So really cool.
0: Nice. And on the top of the set, you had the Dovers doing The Third Eye. I pulled it from the 30 Seconds Before the Calico Wall compilation, and that was originally a singles of theirs from 1966. All right, there you have it, folks. That is my second set of the night.
1: Great set.
0: It is now time for Matt Clark to take the controls once again.
1: Yeah, we just want to let you know who's on Drop-In this week. It's going to be Dirty Computer coming back.
0: All
1: Dirty
0: right.
1: Computer ID Cafe cover-up.
0: Nice.
1: Dirty Computer says, everything's on fire. Come dance in the flames at the ID Cafe. We got pizza, beer, and cigarettes. That's this Saturday from 6 to 7. But
0: all
1: start
0: right.
1: your day early with the Crescent City Connection now on the air back on Saturday mornings with Jason Isaac from 10 to 11, great NOAA sounds. And then Take Another Hit with Scott from Boston from 4 to 6.
0: All
1: Drop
0: right.
1: It, of course, 6 to 7. We're Out of Sight with Stu with Fuzzy Pedal Action. And then Compass Akimbo with Snail with All the Goods on Saturday night from 9
0: Excellent.
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0: Excellent.
1: I just want to shout out Atlantic Tunnels with Ed's great show from last week with Arthur Mitchell Cohen. If you missed it. He interviewed Mitchell Cohen, who wrote a great book on New York in the 60s, the whole music scene. Wake Me, Shake Me. Definitely check out the archives. Really, really cool show. Really, really cool book. And that's all I got to say. And Mike's
0: nice.
1: In. Turntable. I don't
0: I
1: even remember
0: it.
1: Where I put it.
0: I got it.
1: It's one of them.
0: I got it.
1: One or two.

0: 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You are listening to us live if you're listening right now, if you're listening in the archives. Hello to you out there. Thanks for tuning in on the go and taking us wherever you go. Mike Sin, good evening to you. How are you tonight?
1: All right. Things are going just fine.
0: Good. Live of Birds. He's something else from More of the Live of Birds on the Star Club's record label, 1965.
1: Nice.
0: Lulu, Tossin' and Turnin'. Cover on the Shout LP, that 80s sort of comp of some early tracks from On the Decca label.
1: Oh,
0: that
1: okay.
0: Was a 1966 single.
1: Interesting, all right.
0: Dobie Gray, Mr. Engineer, single on Charger, 1965.
1: Cool.
0: The flip of In Hollywood.
1: Yeah.
0: Keith and Tex, Tonight on the Rocksteady Party. That was a reissue on the Dub Store label out of Japan.
1: Excellent.
0: 1967. Saw Keith and Tex earlier this year, and they were fantastic. And they did that song.
1: And you saw them
0: in London.
1: What was that festival?
0: The International Ska Festival.
1: There you go. That's right. Yeah. Cool.
0: They were
1: nice.
0: Fantastic.
1: Excellent.
0: They were celebrating 60 years of Rocksteady, Mike Sin. Amazing, right?
1: Crazy.
0: Benny King, The Way You Shake It on Echo, 1965.
1: Nice one.
0: And started that set off with Major Lance with the epic on OK, 1963.
1: Great one.
0: Yeah. All right. Without further ado,

Oh, yeah. Mr. Mod's instant gratification time. Tell Mr. Mod what you'd like to hear. If the comments board just so happens to be working, tell Mr. Mod what you want to hear. Write in the comments section your request. Keep it to the 60s, because that's what Mr. Mod likes to play. Would you like a little bit of soul, a little bit of ska, or a little bit of rock and roll? Well, Mr. Mod may just have it. He has both kinds. So if so, he will play it. So your time to request is now. And in honor of Snail and our great friend Chili Mac Pagoda, who requested this by personal pigeon, here to celebrate the first day of autumn. Well, you know what that is.

Yes, the Kinks Autumn Almanac for Chili Mac Pagoda and Snail, who you can catch on the Combos Akimbo program Saturdays from 9 to 11 here on the Rock and Soul radio stream. And listener CC has been talking about the new Rubber Soul box set that's coming out in just a week or so. And if you haven't heard this yet, this just got released a week or so ago. I think it might be cool to hear it because we also, this is a favorite of Mama Ange, otherwise known as Mom. So figured she might want to hear this on the radio live too. So check this out if you haven't heard it yet. The release has been kind of a bit subdued, I think, for something so cool that's finally not on a bootleg. So check it out. 1, 2, 3, 1.

The Beatles' Norwegian Wood, take two, from the upcoming Rubber Soul box set coming out in just a week or so. Pretty excited for that. PJ Mack has requested a little more Fairport Convention by way of Emmett Rhodes.

Fairport Convention Time will show the wiser from their first record, featuring Judy Dibel on the wonderful backing vocals. PJ Mack there requested that one. And now DL in LA has requested a little Dusty Springfield, and this one seems appropriate.

Dusty Springfield, Summer is Over for DL and LA on WFMU's Rock and Soul Radio Stream. You are listening to the What's Happening show. This is the Mr. Mod portion of the program where you, the wonderful listener out there, gets to DJ the show and program your favorite tune. Tell us your favorite 60s tune. We got about 15 minutes. Going to try and squeeze as many tunes as we can in here, like we are going to do now for Sweet Spot, who requested The Free Design, who I love, and I know Mr. Mod loves, and I know you all love. So bring on the sunshine.

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If Paradise is Half as Nice by Amen Corner, produced by the person we were talking about earlier, Shall Tell Me, a dub for me's rock and soul radio stream as requested by Bree the Beatnik. And Jumpy requested this last week and got shut out just because of time. So Jumpy, Mr. Mod is a man of his word. So for you,

All right, for listener Jumpy, who jumps around the dance floor every week. Round Robin on WFMU's Rock and Soul radio stream, and next for W. Ellis Clark, who really should write a book about his radio antics.

All right, Yah Yah by Lee Dorsey for Carlin by the Skin of Our Teeth. We're going to fit in this request from, I believe, a first-time requester, Friar Tuck, who wanted to hear a little Wilson Pickett. So, for your first time, here you go.

0: All right, we have 20 seconds before the end of the show, so I want to just thank you all for your wonderful requests tonight. Mike Sin, thanks for your great sets tonight. Thanks, everyone, for being here. Mike Sin, final words.
1: Thank you all.
0: Oh, forgot to turn on your mic.
2: Thank you all for being here.
0: We're in that much of a rush.
2: Folks, quick promotion. I'll be on the Mothership this Saturday night at 6 p.m.
0: Oh, filming for Cap on Radio?
2: Yeah, yeah. Nice. So if you're around, I don't know what the hell I'll be playing. But thanks for joining us tonight, and hopefully I'll see you on the weekend. Take care, everybody.
0: Yes, check out the playlist for your requests. Thanks for all your wonderful requests tonight, and see you next time.

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I've got a lot of great music for you this hour. Enjoy the electric sounds of artificial intelligence.

0: was made for man to hunt. Men who have everything design a new type of game.
1: That we will not be held back in our efforts by any kind of law or moral principle.
2: And we're supposed to do this by treating ourselves to a fancy woman hunt? By turning them loose, hunting them down, and murdering them in cold blood?
0: The game. Playing to survive. Aiming to win any way they can.
3: I'd be your friend. I'd do anything you want me to do. Please help me.
0: Beautiful prey. Turned loose. Hunted down.
4: We're all pigs. We're all going to be slaughtered.
0: 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Join the woman hunt. The hardest hunt of all. Set your sights on the tastiest game. The Woman Hunt. From New World Pictures. 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
7: 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This is the Bunny spinning the hits on WFMU Rock and Soul Stream, coming at you live from the heart of the Big Apple. Let's take a quick peek outside, shall we? We're looking at a sky full of clouds here in NYC, a bit of a cover over our bustling city streets. The mercury's sitting pretty at 66 degrees, and humidity's hanging at 63%, giving us a touch of that mellow, cool vibe. So whether you're strolling through Central Park or hustling down Broadway, keep your radio tuned to the Rock and Soul Stream for all the best tunes to groove your afternoon away. Stick around, more fantastic beats coming your way.

we've just heard. Shape of Things to Come by Orta. Previous to that, Shame on You. Neil Peart and the Fanatics. See Emily Play by Pink Floyd from the album See Emily Play Back with Scarecrow. And before that, This Is Where I Belong. The Kinks on the album Face to Face. Previous to that, Teach Me to Forget by The Outsiders on the album Strange Things Are Happening, the complete singles 1965 to 1969. It Brings Me Down. Billy Nichols on the album Would You Believe. Hi to CC on the chat board. Did you know you can make a request at 516-654-4059? Call or text 516-654-4059. It's 61 degrees in New York. Now, back to the show.

Hey there, groovy listeners. This is the bunny hopping in on the mic from the one and only WFMU Rock and Soul stream. As you cruise through your night, let me paint the picture outside your windows here in the big city. We've got clouds hovering above us, like a soft blanket keeping the night cozy, and the mercury is sitting at a cool 61 degrees. Humidity's hanging at a mellow 58%, just enough to make your skin feel it. So whether you're out for a midnight stroll or cozying up at home, keep your radio dialed right here for all the best tunes and the smoothest vibes. Stick around, the night is young and full of soulful sounds.

That was fun. You've just heard I'll Bet You by Funkadelic. Previous to that, Now by Dion from the album Wonder Where I'm Bound. Before that, A Change Is Gonna Come, Naomi Shelton and the Gospel Queens. Previous to that, If You Don't Need Me by Tyrone Davis from the album Good Company. If You Don't Need Me. Previous to that, Close to Carmel. The Fun and Games request lines are open at 516-654-4059. 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It's 60 degrees in New York. More music now.

is it? Nelson's Shandaponium, Matter-Roach. Or is it Shilson's Pandemony, Nelson-Roach? Shilson's Namino...

Good evening, beautiful souls of the city that never sleeps. This is your cosmic companion, Al Sun, inviting you to join me on this nocturnal journey we call the Night Owl Show. As the rest of the world descends into slumber, we night owls spread our wings, embracing the mystery of the dark. Outside, the city is wrapped in a blanket of clouds, the temperature gently hovering at 59 degrees Fahrenheit with a humidity of 57%. It's the perfect night to huddle up with your favorite brew, tune into the ethereal sound waves of our station, and let the music guide you through the labyrinth of the night. Whether you're a dreamer, a night shift worker, or a lover lost in thoughts, this show is your sanctuary, a haven where the music never stops, and the night is always young. From twisted tales of rock and roll to the soothing symphonies of serenity, we'll be serving you a mesmerizing mix of enchanting melodies and tantalizing tales, all under the watchful eyes of the moon. As the clock hands chase each other in their eternal dance, let's surrender to the rhythm of the night, celebrating the magic that dwells in the shadows. Remember, my nocturnal family, the darkness is not to be feared, for it is in the darkness that stars shine the brightest. So, sit back, relax, and let the Night Owl Show be your guiding light in the grand theater of the night. Stay tuned, Night Owls, the journey has just begun.

We've just heard. Rats. Sid Barrett. Gus Bob Seger and The Last Herd.

That was Kaleidoscope by The Litter. And before that, Heavy Music, Part 2, by Bob Seger and The Last Herd. Now The Exotics.

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Dave Heenan said. 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Now 13th floor elevators.

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I'm gonna love you too by 13th floor elevators. 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

We've just heard. Moon, turn the tides, gently, gently away. The Jimi Hendrix Experience. Presenting Vashti.

We've just heard. Winter is blue. Vashti. Thus the sonic vibrations of Tom DeSevelt and Kid Bolton.

That was The Sky Turns Red, wrote Omegas. And before that, Kid Bolton, Song of the Second Moon by the Sonic Vibrations of Tom Disevelt and Kid Bolton. Presenting Hap Shash and the Colored Coat.

If you take the stretch out of a pair of stretch Levi's, you have a pile of DuPont nylon, 25% high. 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

We've just heard Effervescing Elephant by Syd Barrett. Before that, Yellow Sky, The Freeborn, presenting the Cape Kennedy Construction Company.

and he gathered them to place put on again, and the seven things of the Lord poured forth its fire upon the earth, and a voice from heaven from the throne said, It is done.

Telstar 69. 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Before that, Armageddon by the Cape Kennedy Construction Company. 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Now Jashaun Kingsley.

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Jashaun Kingsley. 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

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It's all over for you. H.P. Lovecraft on the album, two classic albums from H.P. Lovecraft. And now the head shop.

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from big cities. Stay away from the town. Oh, stay away.

yeah, you're a woman, and forget all about men. Oh, if you try it just once, you want it.

We've just heard Lady Friend, Bill Plummer and the Cosmic Brotherhood from the album Bill Plummer and the Cosmic Brotherhood. And previous to that, Hey Rat Fink by Mr. Gasser and the Weirdos. Before that, Codin by the Quicksilver Messenger Service. 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

that was Do You Remember by Tyrannosaurus Rex. 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Presenting Sid Barrett.

there's one more turn. Yeah, you know I picked up that letter.

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1: Hmm.
0: You want to know what their schedule is, Frank?
2: Sure, let's hear it.
0: Well, Frank, Monday through Friday, their schedule is from 10 in the morning to 8 p.m. Those are the hours that they're open. Saturday, on the other hand, they're open from 10 in the morning till 6 p.m. They knock a couple hours off there on Saturday.
2: They're knocking it off, huh?
0: Right. On a Sunday, they are open at 11 in the morning, but they close on the Sabbath at 5 p.m.
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Don't you know what I mean? 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Thus silver apples.

I'm allergic to flowers by the Jefferson handkerchief. My mirage. Iron butterfly. Presenting Country Joe and the Fish.

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Section 43. Country Joe and the Fish. 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

Ode to the Dip by Velvet Fog on the album Telstar 69, backed with Ode to the Dip. And before that, Contiki by The Shadows. And previous to that, House of Painted Glass, The Sandals. You can also find The Night Owl Show on Blue Sky, The Night Owl WFMU. Now Pink Floyd.

Opera in the year 4000, where have all the people gone? Yesterday by the head shop. Thus the seeds.

0: 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Fantasy recording artist, the Gollywogs, doing their latest release, Fight Fire. 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

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Let us prepare for the dawn. Good night.

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I've got a lot of great music for you this hour. Enjoy the electric sounds of artificial intelligence.

Hey, all you cool cats and kittens out there in Radio Land, this is your man the Bunny, spinning the platters that matter on WFMU's Rock and Soul stream. Now, let's take a peek outside the window into the Big Apple's night sky. We've got ourselves a cloudy cover hovering over the city with the mercury sitting at a mild 61 degrees. Humidity's playing it cool at 57%, making for a pretty groovy night to twist and shout or just chill out. So, keep your radio dialed in, stay comfy, and let the tunes keep rolling. 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

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Stories. Splendor in the Grass, Demo, by Jackie DeShannon. Finding It Rough. Hat and Tut. Previous to that. Only One Thing by Larry and the Paper Prophets. Before that. There'll Be a Time. The Hard Times. Previous to that. When It Comes to Your Love, Mono, by the Bo Brummels. Before that. 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It's 57 degrees in New York.

All right, all Unite Owls tuned into the Rock and Soul stream, this is the Bunny Hoppin' at You Live with the latest scoop on the weather scene here in the Big Apple. It's a cool and cloudy night out there, folks, with the mercury sitting pretty at 57 degrees. Humidity's hanging at 72%, making it feel just a tad muggy as you groove through the city lights. So whether you're out painting the town or just chilling to the sweet sounds here on WFMU, keep it cool and enjoy the vibes. Stay tuned, cause we've got some dynamite tracks coming your way. Keep it locked, right here on the Rock and Soul stream.

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we've just heard Oh Boy by Buddy Holly. Before that, Pretty Thing, Mono, by Gary Lewis and the Playboys. 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And before that, Baby My Heart, 5,65. The Blue Things. 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It's 57 degrees in New York. Now, back to the show.

Hi. Hope you're enjoying the Rock and Soul Bunny Show. You've just heard Stop. In the Name of Love, Mono 45. Bill Sutton. Misty Water, Mono. The Kinks. Previous to that, 20 Years Ago, in Speedy's Kitchen, by TC Atlantic. Got a Feelin', Mono 45, by the Mamas and the Papas. 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It's 56 degrees in New York. 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

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I've got a lot of great music for you this hour. Enjoy the electric sounds of artificial intelligence.

Hey, hey, hey, all you night owls tuned into the Rock and Soul stream, this is your man the bunny hopping through the airwaves on WFMU. Let's take a quick peek at what Mother Nature's serving up for us in the Big Apple tonight. We've got clouds rolling across the skyline, keeping things cool and groovy with the temperature hanging at 57 degrees. Humidity's making its presence felt too, at 72%, so you might feel a touch of that moisture in the air as you groove through the night. Keep it locked right here for all the rock and soul you can handle, and don't let a little cloud cover dampen your spirits. Keep on rockin' and rollin', NYC.

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2: All right, all right. Good evening, groovy listeners. You're tuned into the one and only WFMU Rock and Soul stream with me, the Bunny, spinning the platters that matter. Now, let's take a quick peek outside, shall we? It's a cloudy night here in the heart of NYC with the mercury sitting cool at 56 degrees Fahrenheit. Humidity's hanging at 72%, giving that air a bit of a thick twist, perfect for those soulful nights. So whether you're cruising down the avenue or just kicking back at home, keep it locked right here for all your rock and soul needs. Stay smooth, stay tuned, and let's roll back into the tunes.

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1: 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Hey!

We've just heard. As I look. The rabble rousers. I don't want you by the antiques. Mr. Evasion by the pretty things from the album Defecting Grey, Mr. Evasion. I unseen. The misunderstood from the album Children of the Sun, I unseen. Previous to that. I'm Higher Than I'm Down by Art Barks from the album Michigan Mayhem. Universal Vagrant. Chords 5. Strange. Aorta. And before that. Talaman by Jeff Beck, that was a request by David, in London. And previous to that. Xanthia, Lisa. The Offset. And before that. Take Her Anytime. Longboatman. Before that. You're Gonna Miss Me. The 13th Floor Elevators. Before that. Vocal version with accompaniment, Love, Dance, and Sing by Electric Banana on the album More Electric Banana. Would You Believe? Billy Nichols on the album Would You Believe? Hi to David, in London, on the chat board. 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

Hope you're enjoying the Rock and Soul Bunny Show. We've just heard I Feel Fine, BBC November 17, 1964, by the Beatles. And previous to that, Workers, Windfall from the album Alien Psychos and Wild Things Volume 4, How Does It Feel, The Perishers, and before that, Miles Beyond, Rear Exit, and previous to that, Almighty God, Mighty God, The Como Mamas, and before that, You Must Believe in Me by Don Covey on the album Mercy. 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

Mojo Cartoon Boys Potoro Wah Dit Wah Ayuk Wah Ayuk Murid Wah Wah Tom Wah Tom Wah Bolokit Wah Mulin Mulinik Wah Tom Kos Mah Mojo Ayuk Wah Wah Wah Wah Wah Wah Wah Wah Wah Wah Wah Wah Wah Wah Wah Wah Wah 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Wah Wah Wah Wah Wah Wah Wah Wah Wah Wah Wah Wah Wah Wah Wah Wah Wah Wah Wah Wah Wah Wah Wah Wah Wah Wah Wah Wah Wah Wah Wah Wah Wah Wah Wah Wah Wah Wah Wah Wah Wah Wah Wah Wah Wah Wah Wah Wah Wah Wah Wah Wah Wah Wah Wah Wah Wah Wah Wah

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I've got a lot of great music for you this hour. Enjoy the electric sounds of artificial intelligence.

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Alright, all you cool cats and groovy listeners out there in the big city, this is the bunny spinning the platters that matter on WFMU's Rock and Soul stream. Now, let me paint a picture of the scene outside tonight. We've got clouds hovering over the city like a soft blanket, with the mercury sitting at a smooth 56 degrees. Humidity's hanging at 73%, making it feel a little like you're walking through a misty mystery novel. So, whether you're cruising down the boulevard or just kicking back at home, keep it locked right here for all the tunes that'll keep your heart warm and your spirits high. Stay tuned, more rock and soul coming your way.

That was fun. We've just heard Daytime Girl, Billy Nichols on the album Would You Believe, Daytime Girl. And before that, Citadel, The Rolling Stones, You Don't Love Me by Gary Walker. Previous to that, So You Say You Lost Your Baby, Gene Clark with the Gosden Brothers. And previous to that, Hosanna by the Darwin's Theory. And before that, I'm Not Like Everybody Else mono mix, The Kinks on the album Face to Face, Ode to the Dip, Velvet Fog on the album Telstar 69 back with Ode to the Dip, Psyche Rock, outro, Lay Eber Sound from the album Too Fortic, Psyche Copyright Rock, Teen Tonic A Eurocent Jericho Jerk. Previous to that, C.T.A-102 The Birds, request lines are open at 516-654-4059. Call or text, 516-654-4059. It's 57 degrees in New York. Now, back to the music.

Good morning, groovy listeners. This is the Bunny hoppin' at you live from the Rock and Soul stream on WFMU, spinning the platters that matter. Now, let's take a quick peek outside. Ah, we've got ourselves a cloudy canopy over the Big Apple today. The temperature is a cool 57 degrees with a humidity sitting at 73%, making it feel like a soft, misty morning from a classic film. So, grab your jackets if you're stepping out, but don't let the gray sky dampen the rock and soul in your soul. Keep it locked right here for all the hits that fit, and more weather updates, right on WFMU. 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

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Before that, What's Happenin'? 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It's 57 degrees in New York. Now, back to the show.

Hope you're enjoying the Rock and Soul Bunny Show. You're Absolutely Right by Steve Aldo. Better Man Than I by Terry Knight and the Pack. And previous to that, Tales of Brave Ulysses by Cream that goes out to Space Cowboy. Stranded by James Hunter 6. And before that, I Don't Know What You Got by Little Richard. You can make a request at 516-654-4059. 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It's 57 degrees in New York. Now, back to the show.

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I've got a lot of great music for you this hour. 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
2: Good morning, groovy listeners. You're tuned into the Rock and Soul stream on WFMU with me, the Bunny, spinning the platters that matter. Let's take a peek outside, shall we? We've got clouds rolling in over the Big Apple this fine morning, with the mercury sitting at a cool 57 degrees. Humidity's hugging us at 73%, so you might feel a bit of that moisture in the air as you step out. Keep a light jacket handy and maybe a slick pair of shades, because who knows when Mr. Sun decides to peek through. Stick around for more rock, soul, and all the weather updates you need right here on WFMU. Now, let's get back to the tunes that make your soul.

That was fun. You've just heard Do You Love Me by Dave Clark 5. Previous to that, A Nice Surprise, The Golden Dawn. And previous to that, So You Want to Be a Rock and Roll Star, The Byrds. And previous to that, Love Is All Around by The Troggs. And before that, 5 o'clock World, Vogues on the album The Vogues Greatest Hits requested by Space Cowboy, I Wanna Testify, Ace of Cups. 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
2: 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Now, let's hop right into the weather scoop for the Big Apple. This fine morning, we're floating under a blanket of clouds with the mercury sitting cool at 58 degrees Fahrenheit. Humidity's hugging us at 74%, so you might feel a bit of that moisture in the air as you twist and shout through your day. Whether you're bebopping around town or just chilling to the tunes, keep it locked right here on WFMU. Now, let's roll back into some sweet sounds to jazz up your morning.

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1: I'm usually singing it about myself. And I'm just singing it about myself to other people. I think the people can tell whether you're sincere or not when you're singing a song. They can tell when you're really putting all you have into it. Well, I sing all the time, constantly. And I'd say since I was 5 years old. Together in a small cafe, talking it over. If you don't have any Coke at home, you always have to jump in your car and go get a Coke. Everyone gets their own. They have a machine. Everyone goes down and gets a Coke. Oh, I think a Coke can give you a lift anytime.

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You know, the free press swings pretty good with the team beat. That's a special page that covers the record beat, the what's happening beat, the I got a problem beat, the clothes beat, the whole team beat. 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

Hi. Hope you're enjoying the Rock and Soul Bunny Show. Remember you by the Zombies. Bye Bye Bye Bye Tiki's on the album Love is the Song We Sing, San Francisco Nuggets 1965 to 1970 and before that. 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And before that, Cry, Cry, Cry. 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

That was fun. We've just heard Harry Braff, Bee Gees. Before that, My Sweet Potato by Booker T and the MGs. And before that, Strictly Reserved for You by Charles Bradley. All Over Again by Sharon Jones and the Dap Kings from the album 2005 Daptone Records. 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It's 59 degrees in New York. Now, back to the show.

Good morning, good evening, good afternoon. It's Diane's Kamikaze Fun Machine here for you on the WFMU Rock and Soul radio stream. Cheetah Chrome died 10 days ago, and that sucks. And you got to play a little homage. I'll play a little bit more of him later in today's program. That was Rocket from the Tombs, but Down in Flames, the Dead Boys with High Tension Wire, and Cheetah Chrome with Bury You Alive. So that lead-off track, Bury You Alive, solo from him, he told me it was about Dick Cheney. It just warms my heart. It's great. Great. I was lucky enough to have Cheetah Chrome on my program a few times, and he's just one of those great rock guys. I didn't have contact with him outside of FMU. He was the real deal. And always will be. What great music we have from him. Phew. Thanks, Cheetah. Earth and Grave, up for you next.

from 1981's Leather, Bristles, Studs, and Acne. That is GBH with Generals. You heard Fugitive with Spheres of Virulence, a 2025 release from them. Youth Code live on WFMU's Infinite Distortion. That was recorded in 2016. That song that you just heard was The Dust of Fallen Rome. Earth Tongue with Silver Eye, and starting off that set, Earth and Grave with Tilted World from their self-titled record from 2012. So back to the loss of Cheetah Chrome. Dead Boys had two great studio albums. The next two songs I'm going to play for you are from the We Have Come for Your Children record that was released in 1978. The Young, Loud, and Snotty record was released in 1977. So here you go. Here is Third Generation Nation.

All right, from a collection called The Day the Earth Met the Rocket from the Tombs, that was all recorded in 1975. You heard their version of Ain't It Fun. That's Peter Loeffner on vocals there. From Jeff Dahl off the I Kill Me record, which Cheetah played on lead guitar entirely. That record's from 1990. You heard Ain't Got Nothing. Band called False Alarm from the West Coast with Tell Me Who I Am. Cheetah is also on that record. Plays guitar on the whole record. That was released in 2006. And it's called Fuck 'Em All, We've Already Now Won. And then two at the top of that set, both off of the We Have Come For Your Children record from 1978. You heard Third Generation Nation, followed by I Don't Want to Be No Catholic Boy. So for those of you who have been listening to this entire program, you know that there is one song. It's obvious that it's missing. So, of course, I will conclude my show with this. It's a Cheetah Chrome composition. It's called Sonic Reducer. It is from the first Dead Boys record, Young, Loud, and Snotty. And it was played by Rocket from the Tombs and Frankenstein before the Dead Boys ever formed. And it is Cheetah's song. Not bad for a signature song. I said it before.

Thanks, Cheetah. So let's take this show out with a bang. Crush this week the way Cheetah Chrome crushed life. Be seeing ya.

of Pharaoh soon. Root from some cartoon. Things will be different there. The sun will rise from here.

good morning, gang. You're listening to WFMU's Rock and Soul Radio Stream. My name is Kitschy Mama, and welcome to Retro Obscuro. Nothing but mid-century rarities for the next couple hours. Some great covers coming up by Titus Turner, Scotty Strope, The Youngsters, and a twin spin by John Abnor. Let's get her going. This first tune here is Johnny Caswell doing Gotta Dance, released on Smash Records in 1963. Turn it up.

0: Yeah.
1: You give milk, right?
0: Yeah.
1: Well, it makes my cornflakes all soggy.
0: No, just a minute. Yeah. Don't blame the cow for soggy cornflakes. Switch to Kix Corn Puffs. Kix are puffed round to stay crisp in milk. Crisper in milk than regular flat flakes. So don't blame the cow.
1: Sorry, cow.
0: Yeah, switch to Kix now.
1: Hey, a Big G cereal.
0: Yeah, oh, moo and all that jazz.

Countdown. 5, 4, 3, 2, 1.

I think it's very difficult to be Mickey Rooney Jr. I think it's very difficult to be Frank Sinatra Jr. I think it's tough to be Desi Arnaz Jr. The juniors really get in the way.

0: You weigh 163 pounds. You are a very stupid fellow and not likely to succeed.
1: Ah, Willie, you're tough, man.

are listening to WFMU's Rock and Soul Radio. Retro Obscuro here. And a fine Wednesday morning. Thanks so much for tuning in. We began the show this week with Johnny Caswell from 1963, a Smash Records release, Gotta Dance, followed by a rare cut by Mickey and Sylvia, In My Heart, from their album Love is Strange, such a classic, on RCA Camden from 1965. We heard The Cats Meow doing The House It Kicks, a Decca Records from 1966, followed by a lovely instrumental by The Flintstones, Safari, released on His Master's Voice in 64. We heard Jack Turner, A Honeymoon Trip to Mars, good old rockabilly on the Ozark label from 58. Followed by Mickey Rooney Jr. doing Listen to Me Baby, a Barney Kessel tune, released on Emerald out of Los Angeles from 1966. Followed by The Candles doing their tune Junior on Nike Records from 1963. We heard Chan Romero of Hippie Hippie Shake fame doing Humpy Bumpy on Phillips Records from 1966. And just now we heard Harry Holland with Face of a Clown, released on Rhythm Records out of San Fran from 1958. Coming up next, I've got a group also known as the Bugs. This is Andy and the Manhattans doing Skinny Mini, released on the Music Horror label in 1965, right here on Retro Obscuro.

Who's got time to make dinner when you're busy making history? Colonel Sanders Kentucky Fried Chicken tastes great, and it's so convenient. You can pick it up whenever you want it. 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You make history. We'll make dinner. Colonel Sanders already made history by fixing Sunday dinners 7 days a week.

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0: 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Dino's a real pal. 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

0: say hello to Daddy. 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
1: I dig the holes for him. 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Someone scratches on the door. I wind up sleeping on the floor for Dino.

The Flintstones, brought to you by the bakers of Kitchen Rich Cookies. They're Kitchen Rich good, baked as you would.

Daddy Giggle here, oobla-doody fans, and I want to clue you in on my weekend plans. Loopity-scoopity-fiddly-flop, I guess this Saturday's our very last hop in the Ohio area, and we'll be there with round sounds upcoming, so if you care for the show, I hope if you live in the neighborhood you go to the Immaculate Conception Church Record Hop in Willoughby, Ohio at 37950 Euclid Avenue. Fun and games, lots of surprises, dance contests with LPs for prizes. Lots of fun for everyone. Mad Daddy there with the show. That's this Saturday night about 8:30 o'clock, so if you can, I hope you go.

fine folks, Kitschy Mama here. You're listening to Retro Obscuro, the oddball record program here on WFMU's Rock and Soul Radio. That last set we began with Andy and the Manhattans doing Skinny Minnie on Musical Records from 1965. That group also put out a great Beatles-esque record under the name The Bugs. Check it out. We heard Johnny Lauren after that with Snake Bracelet, Painted Eyes, and a Cleopatra wig, released on the Philips label in 1962. Followed by Terry Donovan doing Rockin' at School, Tacky Teena on Debco from 1955. And then a great song by the Pacers, Sassy Sue on Coral from 1964. Snuck in a little Flintstones, Dino the Dino off of the Golden 3 on 1 record from 1961. And then Mel Garrett with another great one, Cookie Cookie, on Red E Records from 1959. We had that Twin Spin by John Abnor. We first heard the A-side, released on Abneck Records in 1963. We heard the DJ Record Hop. What a find. Followed by the B-side, Not Too Bad, Poppin' Bubblegum, if you want to look dumb. Just now, we heard Benny McCain and the Ohio Untouchables, Always Just a Joy, on the Lupine record label from 1962. Thank you so much for tuning in. Coming up next, I've got a great girl group, the Bon Bons, doing Come On Baby on Coral Records from 1964, right here on Rock and Soul Radio.

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1: 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Johnny only defended himself.
2: As a tear slowly began to fall from her eye, Anne said,
1: "He's my guy."
3: Will the defendant face the court?
4: Yes, Your Honor.
3: The court finds the defendant not guilty.
5: Now that's a real funny bone tickler. I'll just go along with the gag.
6: Bow, bip, bow,

Teenagers are people, and even though the future looms especially large in their young lives, they're primarily interested, like everybody else, in the present. One paramount concern of girls is, of course, boys.

Hello there, fine folks. You're listening to Retro Obscuro. In that last set, we began with the Bon Bons doing Come On Baby from Coral Records from 1964, followed by the Youngsters doing their best Dave Clark 5, Glad All Over, off of their album Os Fabulosos. Youngsters on CBS Records out of Brazil from 1964 as well. We heard a great song by Bobby Lee Trammell, I Need Love. He just goes crazy at the end of that one. So great. Alpha Records, 1963. Then we had another wacky one. A Kim Fowley tune by The Players doing The Rebel on the Artemis label out of Los Angeles from 1965. Followed by The Zeros, a great B-side on the Ti-Tex label. Yes, out of Tyler, Texas. I've been there, the home of Rip Torn. From 1962, followed by the Uglies doing A Good Idea. Good Old Garage on Pi Records from 66. Then a song you don't hear enough, the best band out of Jersey City, New Jersey, the Jelly Beans. Ain't Love a Funny Thing. I found that one on the compilation The Redbird Story, released on Charlie Records in 1991. Just now we finish off the set with a mushy-wushy one. Patsy Clark doing Walkin' Dreamin' on Sage Records from 1958. Thanks for tuning in. Coming up next, I've got the Cellos with What's the Matter for You? A group out of Manhattan on the Apollo label from 1958, right here on WFMU.

0: Yes, sir, take it from Ben Cartwright. Those 64 Chevrolet cars are something to sing about. 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And while you're there, be sure to ask for your Bonanza-style song album with lyrics to more than 200 of America's favorite songs. The man to ask is at your Chevrolet dealer's. His name is written on the back of this record. Oh, and I hope you'll be seeing us on the Bonanza Show.
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5: 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Who's out there?
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7: Bingo.
5: Toughest gun in the West. We need help. Horse, Adam, come back. Where you going?
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5: 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Ringo shooting. Ben, what happened?
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5: What are you gonna do?
11: Come on, fly up there. 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
5: 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Looks like Ringo's saying something to him.
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5: 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Ben's got the drop on Ringo. All together now, boys.
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Shooby-doo-wop. Hey there, gang. 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Thanks for spending your Wednesday morning with me. In that last set, we began with the cellos. On Apollo Records from 1958, we heard What's the Matter for You, followed by the Bristols, a group out of Denmark, doing a Rolling Stone on Music Corner Records from 1965. We had great ad there. Lauren Green, once again, for the 1964 Chevrolet, an old flexi disc. Followed by Dickie Goodman doing Schmananza. Another break in there on MD Records from 1965 as well. Then a great instrumental, Kenny B and the Bell Tones, doing Last Night on Rondack Records from 1964. Followed by Titus Turner doing one of many takes of Blue Moon off of his album Sound Off on Jamie Records from 1961. Then we heard a sound-alike song, The Twilighters. A song called Hey There sounded a lot like the Marcells Blue Moon. That group is out of McKeesport, Pennsylvania on Nick's Records from 1961. Just now we heard The Bobettes with Have Mercy Baby on Triple X Records from 1960, one of the many ditties. And you ask yourself, what the hell is a ditty? When I get the time, every week I will upload a record that I like a lot and put it on social media. If you want to stay up to date on the ditties of the day, there's a link at the top of the playlist at WFMU.org. More Kitschy Mama crap. You'll find it all there. Coming up next, I only have one more set for you, gang. We're going to begin with the Rustics with a K. But I'm Not the Loving Kind on Decca Records from 1965, right here on Retro Obscuro.

place, a hilltop in New Jersey. The setting, giant antennas like monstrous eyes and ears, straining, watching, waiting.

0: I was wondering if you'd like to go to the Strand to see a movie Saturday night, and then go over to Teen Town, maybe.
1: Well, yes, I...
0: Or if you'd rather go with the gang on a skating party and weenie roast. 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
0: Are you crazy? What about rock and roll? That's new enough, isn't it?
2: What's

there again, Kitschy Mama here. You've been listening to Retro on Skiro on Rock and Soul Radio. Thanks so much for tuning in. In that last set, we began with the Rustics doing I'm Not the Loving Kind on Decca from 65, followed by Hello Lonesome by Dale Thomas on Dot Records from 62. We had Angel Baby, a great take by Scotty Stroop as promised on Amber Records out of California from 1965. And then Danny Roman doing Let's Cut Out on Taz Records from 59. We heard the Jolly Jacks and their great song Ugly Face on Dasher from 1960. Then Take It Like a Man by Connie McGill and the Visions on Edge Records from 1962. We had a great one there, Red Foley and Ernest Tubb from their album Ernie and Red. We heard Tennessee Border Number 2 on Decca from 1957. And then a song for my better half, The Dots with Johnny on Caddy Records from 1957. We had the Midnighters doing What's So Never You Do on Federal from 1955. Just now we heard the Techniques with a cute song I'm So In Love With You on Gala Records from 1965. If you enjoy the tunes today, tune in every Wednesday morning at 10 a.m. Eastern Time and keep Rock and Soul streaming all night long. Coming up at 2, Perfumed Garden with Zoe Lynn, followed by the Aromatic Arboretum at 4 o'clock. The Cherry Blossom Clinic with Terry T at 6, followed by the Fringe Factory at 8 o'clock with your host, Vicky B. Finally, at 10 o'clock tonight, tune in for Business Drunk Radio with Johnny St. Booze. If you need some more from me, I will be on the air on Sheena's Jungle Room, 10 a.m. Eastern Time, the same time as this mess. Yes, coming this Monday, September 28th. Hope to see you there. Gonna leave with one last song, and it's gonna be Dawn and the Good Times doing their take of There's Something on Your Mind, the big J. McNeely tune on Wanderer.

0: And now, folks, it's time to say goodnight. We sincerely appreciate your patronage and hope we've succeeded in bringing you an enjoyable evening of entertainment. 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

0: Hey there, groovy listeners. This is the bunny hopping through your speakers on WFMU's Rock and Soul stream. Let's take a quick look at the scene outside in the Big Apple this beautiful morning. We've got clouds overhead, so it's a bit overcast, but no raindrops to dampen our spirits just yet. The mercury is sitting cool at 58 degrees and with a humidity of 73%, it feels like a smooth, mellow record, just a bit moist. So, keep your jackets handy and stay tuned because we're spinning the hottest tracks all day long. Keep rocking, and keep it locked on WFMU Rock and Soul stream. Let's get back to the
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2: 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I tell you, when somebody else is rocking your cradle better than you can rock your cradle yourself, there's only one thing left in this world for you to do. Pack your clothes, turn around, walk slowly out the door, look over your left shoulder, hang your head and say,

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1: We've just heard All Because I Love You by the Isley Brothers. There Is Something on Your Mind, Part 2 by Bobby March and requested by Steely Chris. Before that, Goldmine, James Hunter, Be Easy, Sharon Jones and the Dap Kings, Love Bug Blues by Charles Bradley. Previous to that, Satchel Foot, James Hunter 6. Hi to Steely Chris on the chat board. 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

Hey, hey, hey, all you groovy cats and kittens out there. This is the bunny hopping at you live on the WFMU Rock and Soul stream. Now, let's take a quick peek at what Mother Nature's spinning for us today in the Big Apple. We've got clouds swirling around with a cool 65 degrees, keeping it mellow with a humidity of 62%. So, whether you're hitting the streets or just chilling to the beats, keep your radio tuned right here. Stay cool, stay sweet, and keep rocking to the soulful beat with us on WFMU. More fantastic tunes coming your way, so don't you go anywhere.

That was fun. We've just heard. I Don't Know What You Got by Little Richard. Double Up by CL Blast. Darling I Love You. Superiors from the album Darling, I Love You. Neptune by the Olympians. And previous to that, Joseph's Popcorn feat. Joseph Henry by the Mighty Imperials. 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

That was fun. We've just heard Can't Lose My Head by George Blackwell on the album Can't Lose My Head. One More Heartache, Marvin Gaye. Before that, Woman, Love, Thief. Stamens Express from the album Love Power, Woman, Love Thief. Before that, Tell Me I'm Dreaming V2, 24-bit 882 HD, Mastered, November 26, 2019. Los Yesterdays, El Equilibrio by the Sugarman 3. 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

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Lots of soul music for you this hour. Enjoy the electric sounds of artificial intelligence.

out of the rut and back in the groove. That's what happens when you make it Pepsi-Cola. Thirst is out, because Pepsi cools it fast. Taste is in, right on target. Hey, everybody, always ask for Pepsi-Cola. You're in the Pepsi generation. Yeah!

Hello, all you rock and soul aficionados out there. This is the Bunny, spinning those platters that matter right here on WFMU's Rock and Soul stream. Now, let's take a quick peek outside, shall we? It's a cloudy scene over the Big Apple, with the mercury sitting pretty at 65 degrees. Humidity's hanging at 62%, so not too sticky, not too dry, just right for grooving through your afternoon. Whether you're out and about or just kicking back, keep it locked right here for all the tunes you need to make this day a blast. Stick around, we've got lots more music coming your way.

You Put the Flame on It by Charles Bradley. And previous to that, Misunderstood by Joyce Kennedy from the album Darling I Still Love You, Misunderstood. And before that, Show Me by Joe Texas. Previous to that, Forget It, The Sand Pebbles. And previous to that, Nothing's Too Good for My Baby by Stevie Wonder. And previous to that, Oh Wee Baby, I Love You, Fred Hughes. 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It's 65 degrees in New York. More music now.

Hey there, groovy listeners. This is the Bunny hopping at you on WFMU's Rock and Soul stream. Right now in the heart of NYC, we've got clouds rolling in, keeping it cool at a smooth 65°F with humidity hanging at 61%. So, whether you're out there catching the sights or just kicking back to some rock and soul, keep a light jacket handy and stay tuned to the tunes that move you. Keep it locked right here for all the best beats and updates. 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
1: of the blanket
0: day.
1: By the mighty Imperials. And before that, Look Out, James Hunter. And before that, Stranded by James Hunter 6. And previous to that, My Sweet Potato, Booker T and the MGs. Previous to that, Baby Cakes by Maxine Brown on the album Oh No, Not My Baby, The Best of Maxine Brown. Previous to that, Humble Me by Sharon Jones and the Dap Kings. 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It's 66 degrees in New York.

0: This is the highlight of the day.
1: That was fun. Lovey Dovey Yuri So Fine by Bunny Sigler from the album Hits Collection. And previous to that, Don't Fight It, Feel It Sam Cooke on the album One Night Stand. Sam Cooke Live at the Harlem Square Club. And previous to that, Don't Let It End by Debbie Taylor on the album A Northern Affair. Saturn. The Olympians. Previous to that, Oh Boy. Earl Duke. Did you know you can make a request at 516-654-4059? Call or text 516-654-4059. It's 66 degrees in New York. Now, back to the show.

This is The Perfumed Garden on WFMU's Rock and Soul Radio. Thank you so much for joining me here in the garden. I'm your host, Zoe Lynn, and I will be here until 4 p.m. So please stop by and say hello in the chat. I'm gonna keep the tunes rolling with Complex. This is Self-Declaration.

All right, this is The Perfumed Garden on WFMU's Rock and Soul Radio. Thank you so much for tuning in this Wednesday afternoon. Dave D, Dozy, Beaky, Mick, and Titch started off this set with Hold Tight from their self-titled album that came out in 66. Complex, after that, with Self-Declaration from a compilation called Live for the Minute, Complex Anthology. This comp came from Grapefruit, but they were a band originally from Blackpool, England, and the song that we heard was originally from their first album. Wilkinson Tricycle, after that with Antique Locomotives from their self-titled album that came out in 69. Then The Creation with Nightmares, from another comp called Making Time, The Complete Collection, Volume 1. This song, though, was originally from We Are Painter Men, which was an album they released in 67. The Easy Beats, after that, with Heaven and Hell, from Absolute Anthology, 1965 to 69. It was originally released as a Parlophone A-side single from 1967. The Shape of Rain, after that, with Patterns, from Riley Riley, Wood, and Waggett, all of the last names of the band members. And that came out in 71. It's their first album. They were from Eckington, England. Forever Amber, after that, with On Top of My Own Special Mountain, from The Love Cycle. That is such a great album. Came out in 69. And The Growing Concern ended the set with Tomorrow Has Been Cancelled, from their self-titled album. All right, I've got more tunes for you coming up. This next one is from NSU. It is Stoned. Thank you so much for tuning in and hanging out here in the Perfumed Garden.

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Wake up and watch out. Wake up and watch out. Oh, Mr. Conductor, tell me where are we going? 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

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A platoon of fat ladies waiting for a lover. 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

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I said, let me in. I said, let me in. Oh, let me in. Let me in. 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I want to get in. I want to see. I want to see the engineer.

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I said, where are you taking us? Where are we going? Where are you taking us? 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I'm just following. Just following the tracks. 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I just following the tracks.

orange mushroom clouds, change to velvet colored raindrops, stars fall from the sky in a land where time stops. Blue turns to green beneath the shadow of man. So don't wait till I come to take you by the hand. Don't you wait.

This is The Perfumed Garden on WFMU's Rock and Soul Radio. Thank you so much for tuning in. NSU started off this last set. They were named after a Cream song from the Fresh Cream album. Originally from Glasgow, Scotland. That was Stoned from Turn On or Turn Me Down, which came out in 69. Then The Serpent Power with Endless Tunnel from their self-titled album. That was a band from San Francisco, and they had a couple of former Grassroots band members in it. It was guitarist Denny Ellis and bassist Steve Stenson. This came out in 67. Then Writing on the Wall with Shadow of Man from Power of the Picks. That came out in 79. It's another Scottish band. The Middle Earth label this album was released on was named after the Middle Earth Club, which the band's manager Brian Waldman owned. Middle Earth Club was around until 1968, and it was originally called the Electric Garden Club. It had acts like T-Rex and Soft Machine, Pink Floyd as well. But after that, The Glass Prism with El Dorado from Poe Through the Glass Prism, which was their album of music inspired by Edgar Allan Poe's poetry. It came out in 69. And Gypsy ended this set with I Was So Young from their self-titled album that came out in 1970. Alright, I've got another set coming up for you. Thank you so much for hanging out in the garden and saying hi in the chat. This next one is from a musician from Iceland called Andrew, and this is Age.

This is The Perfumed Garden on WFMU's Rock and Soul Radio. Thank you so much for tuning in. Andrew started off this last set with Age from his album Whoops. It self-released in 1973. The Gurus after that with Contact from Are Here. Then The Next Exit with Breakaway. It's from a compilation called Nuggets, Hallucinations, Psychedelic Nuggets from the WEA Vaults. Came out on Warner, and this was originally from 1968, but this is a super awesome compilation, a lot of really great stuff on it. 5 Day Week Straw People, after that with Postman, from their self-titled album. From what I've read, this was recorded within 4 hours in a classroom, and the drummer didn't even know what he was walking into. He didn't know the songs, hadn't heard them before they played, and this was the result, which was pretty wild. Richard Twice after that with If I Knew You Were the One from their self-titled album. There's a really fabulous mini doc that has elements of animation and illustration in with a short interview with him. It's only 10 minutes long, but it's really, really cool. There's a full-length article that goes along with it. But this album was from 1970. Richard Atkins is the person they interview in the documentary. He's the person who wrote all of the other songs on the album. And I'll put the link to that mini-doc on my playlist page so you can check it out if that piques your interest. Montage after that with The Mirror, which was a bonus track on the expanded edition of their self-titled album. And Neon Philharmonic ended this set with Midsummer Night from The Moth Confesses, and that was their first album from 1969. Alright, I've got one last set for you. Thank you so much for tuning in and being here. This next one is by Other Pendragon. It's called San Francisco Earthquake.

This has been the Perfumed Garden on WFMU's Rock and Soul Radio. Thank you so much for being here with me. I really appreciate it. Hope you're having a great Wednesday, and if not, maybe these tunes made it a little better. I hope so. Other at Pendragon, started off this set with the San Francisco Earthquake from their album of the same name. This was a cool previously unreleased album from Bay Area teens in the late 60s. It was originally recorded in 1970, but wasn't released until Gerson put out all their recordings in 2016. Dry Ice after that with Good Friday from their self-titled album. This was another one that was lost to time until Morgan Bluetown. This time they put out their unreleased masters from 1969, about 8 years ago. But there has since been a repress that came out this year. And Ultimate Spinach ended this set and ended the show with Fifth Horseman of the Apocalypse from Behold and See. Came out in 1968. And with that, that is about it for me this week. Thank you so much for tuning in and being here. Please stay tuned. The Aromatic Arboretum is coming up next at 4. Following that is the Cherry Blossom Clinic with Terry T at 6. Then the Fringe Factory with Vicky V at 8. And Johnny St. Booze closes it out with Business Drunk Radio from 10 until midnight. Also, I should mention a new addition to the Wednesday lineup is Kitschy Mama. Recently joined the Wednesday Rock and Soul lineup here at 10 in the morning, so don't miss that next week, and check out their archives from this morning. Alright, well, I hope you have a wonderful rest of your week, and I will see you soon. Peace.

Hello, everyone, and welcome to the Aromatic Arboretum. I'm JS, and I'd like to thank Zoe for another excellent episode of The Perfumed Garden. Here in the Arboretum, it's another perfect day. The sun is shining, the birds are singing, and I have a lot of cool music for you, and I couldn't be more thrilled that you're here with us. So if you're in the mood for some garage, soul, psych, and our spotlight on the wonderful women of the 1960s, well, you've come to the right place. We started it off today with MFQ, the Modern Folk Quartet, and I Had a Dream Last Night, a B-side on Dunhill from 1968. Now let's start our opening set with a garage group out of New Jersey, Chips and Company, and Every Night a Mournful Cry on ABC Paramount from 1965, right here on the Aromatic Arboretum.

diary. It was cold today, but the sun came out later, so I went out and strolled about looking at the shops. Didn't really see anything I liked, so I didn't buy anything.

You're in the Aromatic Arboretum, where the music might be old, but if you haven't heard it before, it's new to you. I'm JS. Let's talk about what we heard in the first set. We started with Chips and Company, Every Night a Mournful Cry, on ABC Paramount in 1965. Then the Morticians, Now That You've Left Me, on Roulette in 1966. The Outsiders did I Love Her Still, I Always Will, on Music Express from 1966. Then Anna B. Knox with a Gantz cover, My Baby Don't Care, on Columbia from 1965. Then the Moody Blues, Dear Diary, with Ray Thomas on the lead vocal. He also played the flute on Nights in White Satin. That was on Derham in 1969. Following that, the JJs, Come Back If You Dare, on Phillips from 1968. We heard The American Breed with Master of My Fate on Atka from 1968. Following that, Every Mother's Son and Alison Dozier on MGM from 1967. And finally, The Equals did Honey Gum on President in 1969. Before we move into our soul set, let's go over the big Wednesday lineup here on the Rock and Soul stream, starting at 9 in the morning with Diane's Kamikaze Fun Machine, followed by, in its new time slot, Retro Obscuro with Kitschy Mama at 10. A bit later on, at 2 o'clock, it's The Perfume Garden with Zoe Lynn. Following this show, the Cherry Blossom Clinic at 6. Then The Fringe Factory with Vicky V at 8. And Business Drunk Radio at 10 with Johnny St. Booze, all on Wednesday on the Rock and Soul stream. Now let's move into our next set and start it with Bunny Sigler and Theme for Five Fingers of Death. Now keep in mind that this song was not in the movie itself, but it was heavily used in promotions for the movie. This came out on Philadelphia International in 1973. Let's check it out.

where the radio consultants wouldn't approve of our playlists. So it's a good thing we don't have consultants. I'm JS. Let's talk about what we heard in the last set. We started with Bunny Sigler and Theme for Five Fingers of Death on Philadelphia International from 1973. Helena Ferguson did Where Is the Party on Compass from 1967. Then it was the Fabulous

Brothers and Harlem Shuffle on Cameo from 1966. Sam and Dave did Don't Pull Your Love on Atlantic from 1971. Then we heard Lee Andrews and the Hearts, Nevertheless, on Crimson from 1967. The Orlans, I Ain't Coming Back, on Cameo from 1965. The Isley Brothers performed Summer Breeze Part 1 on T-Neck in 1974. We heard Chubby Checker with Love Tunnel on London from 1971. And then Perry and the Harmonix, 007 from Russia with Love, on Mercury from 1965. Before we get into our next set, let's talk about what's coming up later in the week on the Rock and Soul stream. On Thursday evening, we have Mistress of a Thousand Moods with Mistress Jessie at 6, Crayons to Perfume with the Great Glynis at 7, Rotations at 8, and then Nervous Boogie at 9 with Richard J. And then on Friday in the afternoon, it's Shaken Street at 2 with Joe Belock. In the evening, Hooligan is at 6, followed by Musical Dose with Medzin at 7, and the fantastic Flot Spot with Father Flot at 9. All coming up later this week on the Rock and Soul stream. Now let's get into our set with the amazing women of the 1960s, starting with Sandy Posey and I'm Your Puppet on MGM in 1967. Let's give it a spin.

JS, back with you in the Aromatic Arboretum, where you'll hear all the grooviest tunes that should have been big hits, but weren't. Let's go over what we heard in that last set. We started it with Sandy Posey and I'm Your Puppet on MGM from 1966. Then it was Anne Margaret, 13 Men, on RCA from 1962. Margaret Mandoff did I Want to Make You Happy on Planetary from 1965. Then it was Jan Panter, Scratch My Back, on Pie from 1966. We heard Josephine Sunday, He's Not Mine Anymore, on Pinnacle from 1964. Then Joanna Galt and her Symphonopop Scene with Eleanor Rigby on RCA from 1968. Lynn Castle did Rose Colored Corner on LHI from 1967. We heard Kathy Rich and her version of Wild Thing on World Pacific from 1969. And finally, we heard She with Out of Reach on Kent from 1970. We have one more set to go today, but first I want to talk about the Saturday lineup on the Rock and Soul Stream. And the Crescent City Connection is back on the schedule with Jason Isaac starting at 10 on Saturday. Then a bit later on, it's Take Another Hit with Scott from Boston at 4. The drop-in follows at 6. Then we have We're Out of Sight with Stu at 7. And the Queen of Saturday Night, Gail the Snail with Combos Akimbo at 9. All coming up on Saturday on the Rock and Soul Stream. Now let's get into that final set, and we're going to start it with Public Nuisance and America, which was recorded in 1968, but not released for more than 30 years later. Let's take a listen.

You're in the Aromatic Arboretum. Thanks so much for listening today. I'm JS. Let's talk about what we just heard in that final set. We started with Public Nuisance and America, recorded in 1968, but not released until 2002 on Frantic. Then we heard The Nazz, Under the Ice, on SGC from 1969. The Hudson Brothers did Be a Man on Rocket from 1974. Then it was Gone and You're Looking Fine on Mary Jane in 1967. We heard Keith do The Problem on RCA in 1969, followed by The Move and Yellow Rainbow on Regal Zonophone in 1968. And finally, it was Index and Fire Eyes on DC from 1967. And that just about brings us to the close of the Aromatic Arboretum for today. Once again, I'd like to thank you all for listening. And if you liked what you heard, please come back and join me again next Wednesday at 4 o'clock here on the Rock and Soul Stream. And please stay tuned for the rest of the fantastic Wednesday lineup here. I'm going to leave you with a band that was requested by one of our favorite listeners. This is Sparks and Never Turn Your Back on Mother Earth on Island from 1974. Thanks a lot, everybody.

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I am once again your guest DJ this week. My name's Courtney Noir, and let's just get into some tunes, and I'll be back to talk to you in just a little bit. 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

All right, I'm back. You are tuned into the Cherry Blossom Clinic here on WFMU's Rock and Soul Stream. I am your guest DJ again this week. My name's Courtney Noir. I hope you are somewhat as excited to hear me back as I am to be back. But, you know, if not, hey, sometimes we have to differ on some things. Terry will be coming back shortly because next month is Hellraiser month, and they've banned me from the building for a little bit. So yeah, get excited for that, actually, more than anything. What did we just hear? Because we recently lost Mr. Cheetah Chrome, I played us some Dead Boys with the song Ain't It Fun. Before that was Drunk Mums with Apocalypse. We heard from the Newton Neurotics with Local News. Before that was the Big Combo with 21 Girls. Before them, we heard from Suicide Squad with New World in the Morning. And we started the show with an older UK band called the Cravats with I Hate the Universe. Pretty sure we're all kind of in that mindset at the moment. Hopefully, help is on the horizon. As usual, you can follow along with me and find out what I play as I play it if you keep taking a gander at that Aki playlist that you use to get here to listen to the show. You can join in on the chat, all that good stuff. And I'm just going to do what I'm here to do, and that's play you some more music. I will be back to talk to you in just a little bit. Thanks so much for sticking around with me here on the Cherry Blossom Clinic on the Rock and Soul Stream.

Here we are, we're back. You are, of course, tuned in to the Cherry Blossom Clinic here on WFMU's Rock and Soul Stream. And I am, of course, your guest DJ this week. My name's Courtney Noir. You may know me from all the shows I've been guest DJing on over the past couple of months to give Terry a little more spare time to help out with her mummy. And I've been enjoying every second of it. But they've banned me from the building for a little bit for the month of October because it's going to be the Hellraiser pledge drives coming up. So I'm pretty sure you guys get Terry back. So get excited. Get excited. Don't quote me on anything. But get excited. Yeah, what did we just hear? Let's just talk about what we heard. We heard from a now defunct band from Omaha, where I currently am, being sad that I'm back in because I was in Minneapolis over the weekend, and it's always a bummer coming back here after being there. That's why my voice sounds like this, I think. I don't know if I'm allergic to fun or if I just really need to dust my apartment, and I didn't realize that till I was away from it for a little while. So that was Brimstone Howl with Uptight. Before that was a dude from Little Rock that goes by Blake Rules. I'm guessing his name's Blake. That was the song 1-800-BLAKE-LAW. Before that was a Spanish band. I'm not sure how they want me to pronounce this for you, if it's Spurgers or if I just say S-P-R-G-R-S. Whatever they're called. I put the link to their Bandcamp in the Aki playlist, so you can go there. That was the song Gin Crystal. Before that was looks like an American band called The Sex Shop with Bug Eyed Baby. Before that, from Germany, Uma Vox with Real Life. We heard a Finnish band before that called Myrki Kerma with the song Hittaja Bongista. And before that, brand new from the Norwegian band Romship, there's the song Eikar Folk Nok, which I believe means like I'm done with it. Yes. Don't quote me on that. No. I'm pretty sure I'm right there. And then we started out with a band from the Cleve called Zanny Stars with the song Leo. Make sure to check that Aki playlist if you want to see what I'm playing as I play it. And I put Bandcamp links in there, or links to where you can get these albums if it's advantageous to the artist. And pop into the chat, say hi, all that good stuff. And I will be back to talk to you in just a little bit. Thank you so much for sticking around with me here on WFMU's Rock and Soul Stream.

Yes, yes, here we are. We are here on WFME's Rock and Soul Stream, listening to the Cherry Blossom Clinic. I am your guest DJ again this week. My name's Courtney Noir. Always a pleasure being here and playing tunes for you, even when I barely have any time to put stuff together. I still think I do pretty good. So, what did we just hear? What did we just hear? We heard from Scottish legends, the Rosillos, with the song It Gets Me. That's a Peel Session version of that song. Before that, Black Randy and the Metro Squad with Trouble at the Cup. We heard from the Alley Cats with Nothing Means Nothing Anymore. Before them was, of course, the Cramps with Naked Girl Falling Down the Stairs. Yes, that's the name of the song, and that's what it's about. Before that, from Japan, was Jackie and the Cedrics with Mockingbird. We heard from Norway's The Hive Minds with Sonic Shock, and we started that set with a cover by Tucson's Purple Merkins. That was The Wind Blows Your Hair, here on the Cherry Blossom Clinic on WFMU's Rock and Soul Stream. I am stoked that you're still tuned in and listening. Say hi in the chat, all that good stuff. And let's rock now.

Yes. Yes. All right. Yes. Wow. The more I do this, the worse my voice is getting. Hey, you're tuned into the Cherry Blossom Clinic here on WFMU's Rock and Soul Stream. I am once again your guest DJ this week. My name's Courtney Noir. I am coming to you from the middle of the country in Omaha. Very excited to be here on WFMU. Let's just hear what we heard, because not sure how much longer this voice is going to hold up. We heard from a nice kind of light one after all the rage and carnage we listened to before. So we heard Legs Akimbo in the Titanics with the song Sick Notes. Before that, Brand Spankin' New from Australia's Coffin. That's the song Out in Oslo. Out in Oslo. The album is now out. Came out last week. And it's fantastic. Before that was the Danish band Kalashnikov with Sikernes Ambassador. We heard from the Norwegian band Pushvagnergruppen with Die Dada Maschine. Before that was a now-defunct Lincoln, Nebraska band called Suckface with the song Peter Chris. We heard from Motordam, which is members of the Damned and Motorhead. It was a little one-off project they did, and that was a song Over the Top. And then we started the second hour. We started that set with a band called Rollerball with the song Savage Eyes. Check out the Aki playlist to see what I'm playing as I play it. Links to where you can buy stuff, info, all that stuff. Say hi in the chat. Let me know you're listening. It warms my black little heart. Because when I was on the radio here in Nebraska, nobody listened. So, hey, I'm past that now. I'm over it. Let's just listen to some tunes. I'll be back to talk to you, hopefully, in just a little bit. Thank you so much for tuning in here on WFMU's Rock and Soul Stream.

All right, here we is. We're doing great. You are tuned into the Cherry Blossom Clinic here on WFMU's Rock and Soul Stream. My name is Courtney Noir. I am here this week again being the guest DJ and just trying my damnedest to not make my voice sound like it's fading out on me, but I'm going to power through. We can do this. All right, what did we just hear? We heard an older Swedish band called Garbo Chalk with the song So Kiel So Hit. Before that are some Australians that live in Germany. Are they Australian? Are they German now? Are they of the world? I'll let you decide. That was Dead Finks with the song Baby. Before that was a band called Telligence with their song Touch and Go. And then I started that set out with a little Minneapolis tribute / appreciation, a little mini set for you guys. I spent the last two separate weekends in Minneapolis having a great time, loving it up there, very much enjoy it. So we heard from I Will Die in This Jean Jacket. That's a brand new release called Hang from a Cloud from Jim Blaha. He was in like the Blind Shake and Green Blue and stuff, kind of a bunch of Minneapolis band. So that's the song Above Me. Before that was Who's Gurdue with the song Wheels. We heard from the Suicide Commandos with Complicated Fun, and we started that set with Mean Magic and their song Glass City. I do have some announcements. We can do this. So let's get these done. This Friday, September 25th from 3 to 6 p.m. on the Mothership on Mona's show, Mona invites Jamie Fisher to chat about her new book, Nobody Broke Your Heart, an intimate biography of Elliot Smith. Jamie will also share a mix exploring Elliot's life and craft through the music he loved, music that shaped him, and the music shaped by his influence. And then, of course, this Friday from 6 to 7 here on the Rock and Soul Stream, Davey Hoskins is back guest DJing the Hooligan program. And it looks like it's a celebration of the East Coast Gypsy Run 2026. It's a motorcycle run special. Davey always does a killer job. Make sure to tune in to that. Let's see, Saturday, September 26th from 11 a.m. to 1 p.m. on the Mothership, Michael Shelley welcomes Larry Crane, who's the editor of Tape Op Magazine, to discuss his new book, Making Music, Conversations with Record Producers. That should be a pretty good time if you're a longtime reader of Tape Op Magazine, as I am. And then Sunday, September 27th from 8 to 10 p.m. on the Mothership, it's a live set from the Paranoids on Rock and Roller Derby with Susie Hot Rod. Playful, pretty, and synthy, LA's the Paranoids stop by the Rock and Roller Derby to play tunes from their new EP, Late Nighter, released on Third Man. So speaking of that, we're going to get into some Paranoids for you. And since I mentioned an Elliot Smith book coming out, I'm going to play you some Heat Miser, because we all probably haven't listened to Heat Miser in a while. I'm going to play some more tracks. I'll be back to talk to you just one more time. My voice is thanking me. Thanks so much for sticking around and tuning in here on WFMU's Rock and Soul Stream.

All right, we made it. We made it. My voice made it. You are tuned in to the Cherry Blossom Clinic here on WFMU's Rockin' Soul Street. I have been your guest DJ this week, helping Terry T out, so she has a little bit more time. My name's Courtney Noir. I do hope you've enjoyed what you've heard. My voice is telling

I'm just grateful to Terry for having me do it, and for Dave Amos for starting this whole crazy rock and soul stream, and to WFMU for existing. Next week, this is going to be awesome. You're going to get Stu Rutherford here on the Cherry Blossom Clinic next week. Make sure to stick around for Fringe Factory with Vicky V, and I will talk to you in maybe a month or so. 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